you mean turn it down? Say that again, I'ma burn this down. Rest in peace to the man that falls off next. And I ain't scared of the wall of death, cause Satan knows. When it comes to judgment day, I'ma drape him up and rip all his clothes, beat him up and take all his holes.

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For tonight, God is a DJ.

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2: 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And the rhythm.

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1: Three, five, seven on my hip, tryna pop. 357 like I'm heading whips cross. 357 baddies on my top. 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

0: 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Say they wanna party tonight.
1: Champs and Henny on deck. So we co-sign for the hype. We got the co-sign for the hype. My team heavy, ever never light. Pressure burst pipe. We got a level up out of sight. In a space with a new satellite. I never think twice. 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Yeah, that's how we cold like ice. Not one of them lied. Yo, check the profile. We got the co-sign for the hype.

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Never knew that look when you look at me. 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You're the salt, I'm the lemon on the top. Heart quickens, south of the river. Mouth full of Vinny, sitting cans full of liquor. Street light flickers, feel it in my blood. 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
0: Fucking weirdos, don't they? 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
0: It's mad up.
1: Because they don't live in London anymore.
0: Yeah, that's right, isn't it? Yeah. Anyway, all right. All right, sweet boys, in a bit. Nice one.
1: Did I hear that?

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Hell is round the corner where I shelter. 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

0: Dirty room 1-5 day past 32-1. All I wanna do is to run. Between my finger and thumb, I don't feel numb. Pillars are dud. On the ground getting up. I'm buzzing. Fresh pack of drum. 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Stepped in the bookies. Down on my luck. Mitsubishi logo. All that's picking me up.
1: Well, the geezer's girls that you've never met in your life
2: proper
1: and still slow. Having some fun, and that's all we
2: I'm telling the truth. I can't even make it out.
3: More bread.

general public in this country know that they're being mugged. Our public services are being eaten alive by private companies. Profits are through the roof. The people at the top of the economy, they're having a disco. And everyone else is being told that they've got to carry the can and tighten their belts.

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song, fighting speakers in the feed. 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

0: 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Your destiny accepted, your fate. Build accessories and stash them with the yard. Take the recipe, the Bible and God. 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Race wars happening, no calling CO. 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Homies to say you're a reputable, not acceptable. 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

like, and they're watching you as if to say you're here to do badness and all that. We're not here to do badness, we're here to enjoy ourselves, and that's how it's gonna go. And the only way we can feel freer, I think, is if the police just calm down and just enjoy themselves as well, man. 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